0: 954, and I will be assisting. Perry Township's going to be primary, and that's where she's going to help out.
1: Oh, yeah, I saw 30. I thought it was us.
0: It was private property at the track.

0: Go ahead.
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0: 20-04.

0: three plates check okay. The only ones that repeat are King Robert Williams 6969 and Edward Young Tom 3620. I don't know if those are workers or in the credit.
1: Right, they're workers.

0: Okay, I'm just going to call him the question. 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
1: Great. Okay, bye.

number 175 for an 18-year-old male that fell, visited and said, caught the color of his phone response time 27. Attention, family fire response 21492, number 135 for an 84-year-old stricken 18-year-old male fell in the bathroom, visited and said, caught the color of his phone response time 21.

0: Go ahead.
1: 217, starting 0.
0: 115.
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Salmon Fire, unit 21492. 21492, Castro 175 for an 80-year-old male is calling 200 on second base, 22.

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0: Five, six, three, seven, eight, three.
1: Five, six, three.
0: North, 154, it's going to be in Ontario. Charles, Tom, Young, Tom, 020. Charles, Tom, Young, Tom, 020, Ontario.

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0: 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CP stating there's a party at the park, loud music. 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
1: I'm 34.
0: 09 at the 18. Henry Mary Tom 6676. Henry Mary Tom 6676.
1: Mike and Craig.
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0: 4954.
3: Good.
0: What's your 39?
3: Grandstands.
0: I'm going to head back this way and we'll get photos of the third bike.
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0: 8800 gave me a call. They had about, probably about 4 minutes ago now, well, maybe six. At 23 and 15, they had a unit on a stop, and he checked a vehicle and exited the 90. It was a black Chevy Impala. 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
0: Spur 9 in Devonshire, John Victor Adam, 3304, John Victor Adam, 3304.
1: Nothing pile of Lafayette on 8, 2011 Honda station wagon should be light green.

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0: 3329 County Road 304, DP advises their Wi-Fi line has been cut continuously. Happened twice in the last 2 to 3 weeks.
2: Okay.
0: I believe it could be the neighbor across the roadway.
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0: 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King Frank Edward 6193. 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

the difference, 69 house on Logan. 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Clear.

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0: Polar's on Lima. John Boy, 33, Zebra Young, JV, 33, ZY. 0.46 is 11.
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1: Team Chrysler to a Tara Linton out of Area 8, registration valid, age 48, status valid. Does have one closed suspension. Does have one for 2A on 521-26. Nothing else current, no 15.

0: Six oh one.
1: Jackson Wayne. Frank William Edward, 8969. Frank William Edward, 8969.
2: Yeah, 104.
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0: This is Whistling Through.
1: This is one.
0: Jackson Wayne, George Charles Edward, 3691. George Charles Edward, 3691.
1: Centerville on a 2008 Buick four-door red.

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1: 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Your plates check, okay?
0: Okay.

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1: Go ahead.
0: Robert, 754184. Not sure if that was him or not.
1: Re-advise it again.
0: Robert, 754184.
2: Three.
0: South Monroe, Austria, Illinois, Frank Paul, 361530. 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
0: Nothing found out of Fox Oriana 2010 Ford, 4-door red.

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1: Trent and Bolton, pulling into a Marathon gas station, Ohio, Frank Union Lincoln 9137. 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

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Okay. 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

0: 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What was the apartment number?
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1: Your repeater is too bad. 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
2: Ohio, John Lincoln, Lincoln, 5483. John Lincoln, Lincoln, 5483.
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0: Woodlawn and State, King Richard Williams, 6180. King Richard Williams, 6180. King Robert.
1: I got you.

8796. Commander Defiant. 600 Mary Edward, Nora Edward 1. 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

0: 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Center in Maine. Stand by for 7. It's pretty corroded. That'll be a red Jeep. North Shore and Collett. King, Mary King, 7614. King, Mary King, 7614.
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1: Go ahead.
0: Pull over 8 is Redwest for Seneca County. Now westbound on Chapter 206, when the road bridge is in, on US 23, dark Chrysler, no lights.
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are valid to Justin Brennan, your RP owner. Had a speed 70 and a 55, 3 of 26. Another speed, 2 of 26. Nothing else in the last 12. And no priors.

0: 1383.
1: You can check with the PD. There's a vehicle south of the 163. If they have any units that can make it to the 159 or State Route 12 exit, no lights on at all. North of the 163.

0: Ja.
1: You just pull over, post for a four-door, no lights on 75 southbound from the 163.
0: Very clear.
2: Okay. 13-3, they don't have anybody, they're tied up.

0: 8800 has one of 87 warrants. If we can meet 8800 at Marathon and Van Loo for their warrant.
1: Okay.
0: Hold on, three.

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0: Wyandotte County's advising it's now going to be about 35 minutes until they're there.
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1: Vehicle,
0: right, it's going to be securing the parking lot.

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1: Yeah, here's all over the front post.
0: Very clear. I was unable to locate.

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0: Go ahead, 6.

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1: 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Alpha reinforcing.
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0: sense of name, COP would be a get. Maine and Kibbe. Indiana, Union 038949. Union 038949, Indiana.
1: Okay, you know what kind of flight that is.
0: Indiana, Denver.
1: Okay.

0: December in 2014. Yeah, this was prior 86 earlier tonight. But
1: that's clear. I'll be 35.
0: Nothing's coming back on that name and DOB on both spellings.
1: Click. Ready for a Minnesota deal. Correction, 7-7.
0: Yep.
1: Sam William Union, 663, SWU, 663, Minnesota.

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0: 5, 6, and off the sheets. In Van Buren. Direction North Baltimore, beginning 43571. 43571.
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0: Bell Pound and Harrison. King Adam Victor 8474. King Adam Victor 8474.
1: Can you hit your button since you're already on the incident?

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0: 34. 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
0: 30 Tonga. I'll be right here shortly.
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0: 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Victor David 972-178 BD 972-178.
1: Driver Gerardo, got multiple cautions for 69 possession with multiple CPOs. Note 15.
0: That's correct.

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1: Alright, I checked from the 119 to the 122. I'm not seeing sticks. I'll check the 120 exit.
0: Alright. Signal 1, 2.9. 2.9, 203.

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0: 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Echo 3, one short four.
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0: Victor Sam 885-364. 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

0: 13-3 Nottingham Final out of Hilliard on a 2003 Dodge truck. Blue, advising that the plate was reported lost and was replaced by a different RP.
1: Okay.

0: on Girl 47.
1: Okay.
0: Subject was given to a valid sober party, 35 citation.
1: Do you need me to change this call, first of all?
0: You guys.
1: Do I need to change this call time? It still has an assist.
0: Negative, I can say. Go 10.

0: 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Again, Station 3, Medical Assist, 1320 Glenhaven Drive, Apartment A in Adams. 53-year-old male with chest pain and difficulty breathing.
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0: St. John's and 3rd, go ahead.
1: I just got a report of two pedestrians walking southbound 75 near the 309 exit. They're thinking they may be getting walking off the exit at 309, but the caller almost struck them. She's concerned they're going to get hit.
0: Okay, in a row.
2: And they will be en route as well.
1: Okay. I'm getting it graded and I'll attach you all.

0: Hey, dispatch.
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2: Right.
3: They advise they're just waiting for a ride. They're on the sidewalk, not on 309, on B45.
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0: Either way.
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0: 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King Mary David 7923.
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0: North 157, Michigan. Edward Nora Frank 4752. Edward Nora Frank 4752.
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0: Haley, 73.
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0: Northern Jameson, King Mary David, 7812. King Mary David, 7812.

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1: 346.
2: Signal 7.
1: Yeah.
2: John, Mary, Frank, 4700, JMF, 4700.
1: Rachel, 14 Kia, Joshua, valid.

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0: Anyway, my arena by name and date of birth, there was a found egg that's not sick. Break.
1: Nope. Good.
0: I found an LL previously of Lima. Had a traffic control light 325 of 25 out of Lima and Uni. Nothing else in the last 12. Nothing prior to 77.
1: Okay. Okay, thank you.

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1: Good.
0: It's going to be southbound 162, but north of the exit ramp. It's going to be car versus deer. It'll be a Honda Accord, unknown color. They will not need a tow, and the deer is not in the roadway.
1: Okay.

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1: Two, park here. 015 westbound, just west of 10 or 193. Okay.

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0: 6-4,
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1: 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I haven't got anything back on yours yet. Or size. I'll try it on the old one. Anyway. 604, nothing's returning on Michigan 17 Adam George Crank.

0: I got it through my friend on the old desktop one. 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I'm showing Kira is valid.
1: Okay.
0: Has violation for equipment regulation 3 of 26. And another 1 10 of 25. Nothing else in the last 12. No priors.
2: Okay. 6 of 4, something like that. 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
0: Okay.

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1: Nothing in file out of Warren, Michigan on a 26 Buick and Vista.

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1: From Subaru to Jack Thompson. Jack is suspended. Peace officer may confiscate driver's license from the half-road store for non-compliant suspension.

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1: Okay. 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
0: Okay, never mind.

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0: Sergeant Substation 1, Medical Assist, Senior Home off Finley, 11815, Township Road 145. Again, Station 1, Medical Assist, Senior Home to Finley, 11815, Township Road 145, apartment 305. For a 78-year-old female, high blood pressure and high pulse, nauseous.
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0: Sunriver.
1: Thirty and westbound at PG 11. 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King's Young George 9214.
0: Are you 2015 4?

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0: South 125, Michigan. Mary King 78 Young. Mary King 78 Young, Michigan.
1: Over.

0: Slow stop, southbound 124. 6 is making lane changes.
1: 12-10.
0: Slowed down to 60, back up to 72, went from the left lane to the right lane to the left lane.
1: Okay.
0: At 77, south of the 124 exit, 1106, you want to start this way? Looks like we're coming to stop the median.
1: Okay. 7-6, did you copy the traffic?
2: Right, I'm south of level 3-1 now.
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0: South 122, David Adam, William, Nora, Ida, Edward. David Adam, William, Nora, Ida, Edward.
1: Okay. Pendleton file for a maroon 24 Buick. Oh. 741.

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0: This letter comes back to a 2009 Ford Focus to a Jason Kahn rally. Go ahead.
1: That's good.

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0: 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Henry Mary Edward, 8586.
1: Okay. And 16-4.
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0: 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It's going to be a perimeter burglar alarm. 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
1: 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Six 40 nothing south for A Black 2018 Buick.

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0: 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West Virginia, 3-5 Tom, 672. 3-5 Tom, 672, West Virginia.

0: 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I have a Matt Gray on 19 for you, if I...
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0: 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Fire Dispatch Station 4, fire alarm, Parkview, Church of God, 150-35, State Route 12, general fire.
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1: 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Okay.

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0: Seven comes back to a black 2022 Honda 4-door out of Area 8. 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

0: Everyone is real fun. 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
1: Back to a gray 2023 motorcycle out of area 8. Valley Spires 9 of 26 to a Benjamin Ticklehawk, H49, negative DR, negative 15. Red.

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0: 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Ran two yield signs and car almost went off the roadway because of it, slamming on his brakes to avoid six. 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
0: 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They were approaching the 164. 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
1: Okay. Fall to Valley 3.
0: 12-10.
1: North 130, John Ocean Charles, 2133, John Ocean Charles, 2133.
0: Okay.

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0: 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Edward Victor Union 9852. Edward Victor Union 9852.
1: Hello. 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
1: Okay. Okay, I'm looking to file for 80 at Black 2013, Canada.

0: L-1437. Code 2 in front of 2231 County Road 78. Gonna be car versus deer. The deer is 15. Gonna be a silver car for a town and country. Go ahead.
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1: Comes back to a silver 2013 Chrysler station wagon out of Bryan, Ohio. 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Daniel Slagle, H48, negative DR, negative 15. Valid scratch.

0: territory. 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

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PD will be out with him. We are a William Neoki, 15 engine dispatch.

0: fire dispatch is station 4, injury accident, Black City Drive and 236. 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

0: 10-23. Get Metcalf, John Young, Frank, 2-5, 1-1. King Young, Frank, 25-11.
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0: 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They advised Lufkin PD is out with it. They've got three officers on scene.
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1: Okay.

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1: Okay. Okay.
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0: 03.
1: Okay. 1253.

0: did start towards a 52 on 117 on the east side of Lima Bridge.
1: Good.
0: I'll get your mouth post here in a second. It's going to be a tire tread in the roadway.
1: Okay.
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1: Yep.
0: Egypt area of 11046, 11046, Deep Route 37. For crash notifications, we have an open line 91.
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0: Charlie Floyd, 918-931, Sam over Tom, Illinois. Charlie Floyd, 918-931, Sam over Tom, Illinois.
1: Okay.

0: Yeah.
1: Check the area of the 161 for a pedestrian, an older female. 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

0: 804.
1: 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I'll have to flip around, go back, check on her.
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0: Criminal damage at 163-890-12. He was stating that she was driving and her car was hit by a golf ball. 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He has 10 to the left. She'll be across the street at 163-8-0-3-12. She was speaking to
1: 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Okay.

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1: Unit Charles, 754-577, UC, 754-577.

Adam back to a white 2017 Kia station wagon out of 5 Boy. Valid expires 7/28 with James Gunther. Your DL comes back to a James Gunther, age 28. Valid 4 entries, negative 15, expired 11 Adam. Go ahead.

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0: I guess he passed me as I was pulling in to the doctor's office here. I'll be checking the area.

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1: 30 east of the 24 in Van Wert, Maryland. 7 George X-ray 6814. 7 GX 6814, Maryland.
0: Okay.
2: What there, Corbin?
0: What hurt more?
2: 42 unit follow.
0: Okay. 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
0: Can you give me a 19 at 7237?

crashed a white 2011 Toyota station wagon out of Area 8, Valid, fired 4 of 2017 Andre Roach, age 54, Valid, 2 close extensions, 12 entries, fired 11 out of the car.

0: Montreal the wrong. Do you have any 19s in house for the RO?
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0: Go ahead.
1: Southbound from the 171, there's going to be a reckless black pickup truck southbound, Ohio plated, Henry Zebra King 6928, unable to maintain lanes, swerving. Caller is no longer behind 6.

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0: Your 7 comes back to a black 2013 Honda 4-door out of Wharton. 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
2: By warning.

0: Vehicle 31 southbound, the 120, sedan versus semi, no injuries.
1: By 4th, I can be in row. I'm 66 to 6 currently.
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0: 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Tom 2749 Frank. Tom 2749 Frank, Ontario.
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0: 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Paul, Robert Paul, Paul, boy, 28215, Ontario.
1: Okay.
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0: 804.

I'll leave that at 32. 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
1: Go ahead.
0: Road's gonna be a 32. It looks like it's multiple funeral home trucks.
1: Okay. Ready for nothing in file for the 1959 Cadillac. Seven.
2: So clear.

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2: 365-440, that's your historical plate. That first plate I gave you is just that vehicle stopped out with it.
1: Okay, so the second one's your 37?
2: Right.
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0: Alpha Chamber for Walter Trout. Going to be on the corner of State Route 12, County Road 139, 12 and 139. CP advises there's a possibly black male or Hispanic male standing on the corner break.
1: Good.
0: CP states the male was waving his arms with dollar bills in his hands like he possibly needed assistance. Also saw a silver sedan with a hood up parked in the church parking lot. Thinks we should check on him.
1: Clear.

0: 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Let's see. 1-10-15-30.
1: I added a duplicate traffic stop.
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1: Go on.
0: George Ocean Young 3050. George Ocean Young 3050 Ohio.
1: Okay.

0: Oh, 56, 31, 37.
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0: Good.
1: Fixing the flat tire on the trailer portion. He's gonna go to the nearest Walmart or AutoZone. He does not have a jack, and I hope he's back to fix it.
0: Okay.

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0: Henry Ida David 4504, HID 3504.

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0: 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North 155. It's going to be with Virginia. Sam X-ray Henry 6206. Sam X-ray Henry 6206, Virginia.
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0: North 131, Indiana, Tom King, 8920, Queen Adam, TK, 8920, Queen Adam.
1: Okay. Status is showing suspended for 6 through Georgia and expired through Ohio.
2: Okay, any previous moving violations past year?
1: Stand by. An ODR on him.
2: Okay.

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1: University of PD Corrections Security Tyler is on 93 advice.
0: He's passing through my mobile.
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0: 6-6. 6-6 is advised not to drive. I'll be 45.
1: Okay.

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1: North 131, Indiana. Frank Lincoln 766, Adam Charles Nora, FL 766, ACN, Indiana.
0: Okay.

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0: 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It's going to be Ohio Trailer. Tom Tom Henry 5766. Tom Tom Henry 5776. Right.
1: Go ahead.
0: It's going to be 237. I'll advise which one the actual 37.
1: Okay.

0: There's only a referral hot trail.
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0: Tom Robert Sam 7003 and Tom Robert Sam 7003 Ohio. That's going to be the actual 37.
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0: It's in my A zone scene, because I don't know how RP is like.
1: Yeah.
0: King Charles Tom 2488, King Charles Tom 2488, Ohio.
1: 5-6 man. Five, six, three. There's nothing in file for the black 2014 Ford four-door.

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0: for?
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0: About 3 minutes ago, there was supposed to be a 65 situation on State Route 501 and Buckland Holden Road heading north. Time lapse about 3 minutes. Pickle Post got it to us. Northbound on 501 is a dark blue 2020 van. Female with black dress and dark hair, looked like she was possibly hitting a child. I'm going to give the original caller a 10.
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1: 5-6.
0: North 153 instead of me with Michigan. Edward Young Robert 0030. Edward Young Robert 0030 Michigan.
1: Okay.

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0: 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King Adam Boy 4053.
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1: 563.
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0: 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Fire dispatch, station 1 medical assist, Fox Run Manor, 11745, Township Road 145, room 95. 67-year-old male, unable to wake him up.
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0: It's going to be in the same 39 north 153. It's going to be tight.

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0: 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King Union Lincoln 6060, King Union Lincoln 66B, North Ohio area.
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0: Do you have an OLN for 6?
1: Negative. It's going to be an international driver's license.
0: Okay.
1: When I get 42, I'll hand it to you.
0: Okay.

0: lot there for Fitzer. North 130, Indiana, Charles Henry John 285. Indiana, Charles Henry John 285.
1: Okay.

0: 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We'll be in route 2-3, right for beginning.
1: Go ahead.
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0: And out to Wood County.
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1: 11:30.
0: North 130, Henry Zebra Paul, 3627, Henry Zebra Paul, 3627.
1: Okay. Four, Nottingham South, the grade 2011 Ford Porter.

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0: Good.
1: It happened at a light on Cagle. Female that called it in is going to be in a blue sedan in the Michaels parking lot. A white sedan that hit her left northbound on Cagle, possible plate of King Ocean Charles 8093, but it does not come back to anything.
0: Okay, enter home.
1: Okay.

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1: 11:34, okay.

0: 954 Finley, I'm out here. Break for RP.
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0: John Boy Adam 4522 JBA 4522.
1: Okay.

Attention, Nakomia, Mass Response, 219, please. 219, please. New surface corporeal female on dialysis, vomiting, and diarrhea. Please tell the response. 7259. Vomiting and uncontrollable bowels. I think she has food poisoning, taking out the response.

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0: I'm going to be out at 901 East Albert, dropping off keys from an OVI last night, Rick. If you can just log the keys dropped off for Bruce Horison.
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0: northbound from the 120, White Tahoe, all over the roadway. Caller has already went around it.
1: Nine, try to get caught up.
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1: 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He'll be parked on the side of the road here.
0: Okay.